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Let's have a musical beginning for the wonderful day ahead. 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
1: 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Start your day in a refreshing way. Great Nepali pop songs only on Pop Nepal. Let's have a musical beginning for the wonderful day ahead. Get ready for your college and Pop Nepal too. 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
1: 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It's 5 o'clock morning. It's time to get ready for college and Pop Nepal too. Let's have a musical beginning for the wonderful day ahead with variety of Nepali pop numbers on Pop Nepal. 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